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Whenever you need me, I'll do the best I can. After all the time, I'm still in love with you, because loving you is the only thing that I do. If you leave me, girl, I will make it through.

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woke up this morning, I heard a disturbing sound. 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I said when I woke up this morning,

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1: 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Let's go. This is your radio. This is your station. Radio Zenica.